0: There you go, Beartooth, to start us off on our Saturday Night Threesomes, Beautiful Again, which is, of course, from the latest album. Beartooth will be up in concert in Omaha in November, playing at the Steelhouse. Also, the Beartooth-Hardy team up in that set with Better Me and Might Love Myself in there as well. All right, so I did talk about this last hour, the fact that, not specifically, Nate Nation is off for a couple of days, but I do have movie tickets to give away this evening. So the Linkin Park movie, Unshatter, all about the rebuilding of the band after the loss of Chester. I'm sure it will probably pull at my heart just a little bit in certain spots. But if you'd like to go to this, I have movie tickets. Animal@KIBZ.com. Shoot me an email and say LP movie, Linkin Park, movie tickets, whatever works for you. Drop that in the subject line, and I'll grab a couple of winners for a pair of tickets to go to the movies. Popcorn and beverages, those are on you. But hey, I'll get you into the flick, okay? Animal@KIBZ.com for those Linkin Park movie tickets.
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3: Do you need replacement?

They are the Pretty Reckless, who actually stepped aside. They have been doing all of the opening dates on the Power Up Tour for AC/DC. This past Tuesday night, the band AC/DC were in St. Louis. And the Foo Fighters approached the Pretty Reckless and said, hey, we have an off date and we can actually make this work with our tour. Would you let us open for AC/DC? Pretty Reckless just, I'm assuming, just went, yeah, you're the Foo Fighters. You'll pay us back in a favor at some point, I hope. But yeah, so the Foo Fighters got to open for AC/DC. Dave Grohl said, it's a dream come true. It's one of those, like, you know, one of those times where things worked out and they could open. So the Foo Fighters did a 9-song set, and then AC/DC came out and killed it. They opened things up with If You Want Blood. Oh, so good. Saturday Night Threesomes with Animal. Hey, how are you? New Rock Threesome. Ready to go? We'll kick it off with the Autumn Kings. This is Gone, Gone, Gone on the Blaze.

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threesomes from all your favorites. 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

0: Iommi, as in Tony Iommi from Black Sabbath, and the track World Alone. Blackstone Cherry and Deep, and also Nickelback in that new rock threesome with Rattle the Cage. As promised, I have Breaking Benjamin tickets. We're going to dole those out before 10 o'clock if you can hang out with me. Starting up again on Monday is Get the F Out of Here, your chance to win this kick-ass trip that, well, you choose. Yeah, no doubt. So you would pick your destination, like, I want to go to New York. Well, then we would pick up the airfare and the hotel if you win this. But you got to go sign up and get the keywords three times a day. Get the F Out of Here. 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

threesomes from all your favorites. 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
9: We're rocking out on E-Rock. What'd you think of that last set? Hope you enjoyed it. Here is more great music we have at number three from Ravens to Doves. Number one song for many weeks, Everything. Then two from Switchfoot on this second Sunday in September. Wake Up Mr. Crow and Absolution off their new Forever Now disc. They're going to be live again in a month with Aaron Berlin in Omaha. Let me know if you're interested. And number one this week, brand new number one from Skillet, Scream. And then if we have time, we'll squeeze in Monster. Don't be one and don't scream. Just send me a simple email, Pastor.

0: The Funeral Portrait brings a devotion ceremony to the Bourbon Theater November 10th. 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

Flipping up Bill Murray and A Day to Remember collaboration. Always Let You Down. You guys can see them live. They're coming here in about 9 days. Can you believe that? They're coming to Omaha. You guys can check them out at the Steelhouse September 22nd. 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Going to be here for the Kinda Hard World Tour. 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Gonna he blip blip blip. Holy cow, man. 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

Metallica on 104.1 The Blaze. I saw a trailer for another new horror movie coming out. And this one especially got under my skin a little bit. It's about a woman who is a dog breeder that decides to get into a different industry. I'm going to let your brain take that where it will. But I don't know if it's just me, but this year, this has been a fantastic year for horror movies. We've got a lot of original, new, good concepts. I mean, Buddy, still, if you haven't seen that, you've got to see Buddy. If you haven't seen Obsession, highly suggest. I want to see the new Insidious. I haven't seen that yet. Backrooms came out, which was awesome. There's a lot of stuff coming out. That's barely even scratching the surface. And I just saw that M. Night Shyamalan and Nicholas Sparks, like the guy that writes romance novels, they're teaming up for a horror movie that is coming out in just like a month or so. This is going to be a crazy year. I've got so much content to watch. 104.1 The Blaze. Let's do a perfect circle.

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hot pursuit and fiery auto crashes. Some will die in hot pursuit while sifting through my ashes. Some will fall in love with life and drink it from a fountain that is pouring like an avalanche coming down the mountain. I don't

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